0: 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We started off there with Dreamworld with the Harley Girl. And what are we up to? Oh, 10:21. So, yeah, bit of a late start, but we're fine. Everything's happening up here at Edge FM. And we'll just have these many spots. One of many sponsors here on Anything Country, right here on 93.7. And thank you to all our sponsors and supporters out there. It's great to see.
1: Have you heard about the family restaurant at Club Bega? They serve classic and modern Australian meals and are open for lunch and dinner every day. You can try the Wednesday night schnitty deal, where for $20... with your schnitty comes a free drink and bonus tickets in the raffle. Oh, and kids eat free on Sunday and Tuesday nights. 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

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There's a northern wind, Billy, blowing up a southern change, and a northern

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Christmas cattleman's cup. Through mountain creeks and gullies where the stones are hard as flint, the riders hug the saddle while the horses keep their feet up and over jagged ridges.

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2: Hey Ron, can I chat to you for a sec? I've got a rattle in my car somewhere.